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6: This evening, enjoy more sun before the sun sets, and as temperatures fall eventually back to some 70s through sunset, and then 60s with mainly clear skies are expected tonight. Tomorrow for your Tuesday, after a nice cool start in the morning, we'll hit the upper 80s in the

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7: This evening, enjoy more sun before the sun sets, and as temperatures fall eventually back to some 70s through sunset, and then 60s with mainly clear skies are expected tonight. Tomorrow for your Tuesday, after a nice cool start in the morning, we'll hit the upper 80s in the afternoon. We may flirt again with 90 degrees later this week. I'm meteorologist Matt Standridge.

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3: 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It will be unexpected and without warning. 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
1: What's the message?
0: I think they're telling us today is the perfect day for a five-star Flavor Fest.
1: Oh, you know that's righteous. Now those sneaky little angels are getting my belly begging for the bond. It's going to be Divino-mine.
0: Divino-what?
1: I'm talking all-you-can-eat Asian and American. 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
6: This evening, enjoy more sun before the sun sets, and as temperatures fall eventually back to some 70s through sunset, and then 60s with mainly clear skies are expected tonight. Tomorrow for your Tuesday, after a nice cool start in the morning, we'll hit the upper 80s in the afternoon. We may flirt again with 90 degrees later this week. I'm meteorologist Matt Standridge.

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6: This evening, enjoy more sun before the sun sets, and as temperatures fall eventually back to some 70s through sunset, and then 60s with mainly clear skies are expected tonight. Tomorrow for your Tuesday, after a nice cool start in the morning, we'll hit the upper 80s in the afternoon. We may flirt again with 90 degrees later this week. I'm meteorologist Matt Standridge.

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6: Tonight, skies are mainly clear. They're dropping down into the mid-60s. Not a lot going on tonight. We'll keep a light northerly breeze. Get a little cool heading into your Tuesday morning. For the rest of the week, enjoy no more storm systems. High pressure will keep us dry. Enjoy lots of sun all the way until the weekend. I'm meteorologist Matt Standridge.

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1: 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Good morning. We are Quinn and Tracy Lee.
2: A woman in Georgia has thrown a funeral for herself. I actually think she might be onto something with this.
1: Yeah, this is a cool story. We'll talk about that about 5:25. 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
2: What year do you think it is?
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2: And right after 8 o'clock this morning, you're a ghost and you can only do this. What are you choosing and why? 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

0: It is 5:11 on your hometown country, US 96.3. Good morning. We are Quinn and Tracy Lee, and we have a special guest in studio this morning.
1: That's right. Frankie the Radio Corgi is here with us. He's somewhere. There he is.
0: Now, if you're not familiar, Quinn, who is kind of new to US 96.3, he's only been here a couple of months, he has a corgi named Frankie, and Frankie is with us today. Is he going to doggy daycare today?
1: Yes. Yeah. He felt the need for speed. He kind of got cooped up yesterday in the apartment, and he was just like, we need to do things. Mm. And he gave me that look. I'm just like, all right, calm down.
0: Yeah.
1: Psychopath.
0: Yeah.
1: Sometimes.
0: How old is he?
1: He is 3 years old.
0: Okay. All right.
1: So
0: I am trying to get him to like me. He will peek. He's a peeker. Like the way that Quinn and I are sitting, like we're facing each other, but we have this console in between us. Mm-hmm. And there, Frankie will walk around the corner of the console and just peek over here at me, and then he's gone.
1: Yeah.
0: He's like, I'm not sure what to think about the lady. I even tried to bribe him with some of his treats this morning. And he's still not sure about me. And that gives me more anxiety than a person not liking me. You know what I mean? Like, if a dog is, like, skittish of you, you're like, what is wrong with me?
1: To be fair, I

0: also am not 100% sure about you, but he might just be getting those vibes from me.
1: Okay.
0: He's like, I'm sensing a little bit of hesitation from Quinn about this lady person. So naturally, I should probably be concerned as well.
1: Okay, well, you get over it because I want your dog to like me a lot.
0: You know, it's interesting because I'm realizing now I didn't introduce him to other people soon enough. I'm a homebody.
1: Yeah.
0: If I don't have a place to go, I won't leave my apartment.
1: Yeah.
0: So it's just him and me 99.9% of the time. So I'm getting him used to people a little bit too late.
1: Well, I need him to love Auntie Tracy.
0: Okay.
1: I need to be his favorite person.
0: It can't be. Excuse you. No. I'm numero uno.
1: Well, I'm gold, outside
0: silver,
1: of you.
0: I'm gold, silver, and bronze,
1: that's
0: okay?
1: That's fine. I want to be platinum.
0: Okay.
1: Sweet little baby. So anyway, I'm vying for a dog's attention this morning. So how's your Tuesday going? Coming up, we're going to talk about what an 80-year-old did in Georgia. And honestly, I think more people should do this. Wait till you hear this. It's coming up.
0: I kind of want to do it now.
1: I know, I do too. There's so many good things that can come from this.
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0: 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Then there's Quinn, who is like, you're wrong, Tracy.
1: That's me.
0: It is. 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

0: 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It is Quinn and Tracy Lee, and it's such a great day for men everywhere.
1: Oh, shush.
0: It is. It's true. You know, they say that the best days of your life will be your wedding and then the day your children are born. I don't know. I feel like October 6th is a great day. Would you like to explain why, Tracy? Or would you like me to give a 100% accurate retelling of the situation?
1: You're not going to give an accurate retelling of the situation.
0: It is. Okay, thank you.
1: You're blowing it out of proportion.
0: I will take over. Thank you so much for giving me this chance. So last week, Tracy Lee came in crawling into the station complaining of so many pains. And I was like, Tracy, oh my gosh, what is wrong with you?
1: So dramatic.
0: My friend, please explain to me. And she said, no.
1: So dramatic.
0: No, I can't. I'm too tough for this. I am stronger than the illness. There is nothing wrong. All meanwhile, literally coughing up a lung.
1: I have been coughing a lot.
0: Barely able to breathe. She was turning blue in the face every single time, getting bluer and bluer and bluer. So naturally, I said, please, Tracy, in a completely sincere and not mocking tone, I need you to go to the doctor because I am genuinely concerned about your health.
1: You did say that. I was not crawling in. I did have a cough that would not go away, though.
0: I think you were crawling.
1: I was not crawling.
0: I feel like it was
1: I'm not crawling on these knees.
0: A very hungry caterpillar just slithering in, just coughing.
1: The visual. No. I was coughing, though. So yesterday, people have been in my head. They're like, you're going to get pneumonia. And I'm like, well, I don't want pneumonia. So I went to the doctor, which...
0: Oh, yeah. Play other people. Co-host.
1: No. You and my mom and my, you know, people. Been like, you need to go. So yes. I went to the doctor yesterday, which was that's a story in itself. Like, if they're going to have you register online, please make sure your online is working, number one, because it makes my blood pressure go up. But anyway.
0: See, because I was concerned.
1: They did everything. And she's like, no, you don't have. She said, we'd have to do a chest x-ray to see if you have pneumonia. She said, but your lungs sound fine. But I do think you have a touch of bronchitis because I have been coughing so much. So she gave me a cough expectorant and I'm feeling much better today. Much better.
0: You have a disease that sounds like a dinosaur.
1: I do.
0: It is worse. I do. There's the stegosaurus.
1: Just a little bit.
0: There is the T-Rex and there is the bronchitis.
1: Yep, but I do feel better. Like, I feel not like I'm going to die just by talking. And I haven't had my medicine this morning.
0: Which is vastly different from last week when she slithered in like a very hungry caterpillar and was coughing up a lung.
1: That was bad. So, yes, if you want to say that Quinn was right, I probably should have gone to the doctor. There you go. But I was just kind of waiting to see if it would run its course because
0: October
1: I don't have time. For that copay madness.
0: October 6th, 2026. Mark it down on the calendars, gentlemen. A man was right and a woman was wrong. It's over. I'm done. I should probably leave
1: anyway.
0: Forever.
1: Anyway.
0: I mean, they tell you these types of days are possible.
1: It's US 96.3.
0: I'm so...
1: My gosh.
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0: It is 5:39 on your hometown country, US 96.3. Good morning. We're Quinn and Tracy Lee.
1: And we knew there was going to be a special tribute to the legendary Dolly Parton, but now we officially have the details. When it's going to be and who will be performing. That's coming up and trending 2 songs away.

0: Good morning. Welcome to US 96.3. He is Quinn. I am Tracy Lee. And Quinn's going to tell us what is happening in the world of country music.
1: And it is going to be a bittersweet day on Wednesday, the 21st of this month, because the CMAs have just announced a two-hour tribute special to honor Dolly Parton.
0: Oh.
1: It is called I Will Always Love You, A Celebration of Dolly. And the lineup is stacked, as you would expect it to be. Ashley McBride, Brad Paisley, Carly Pearce, Carrie Underwood, Darius Rucker, Ella Langley, Kelsey Ballerini, Kristen Bell, Kristen Chenoweth, Lady A, Lainey Wilson, Lucas Nelson, Reba McEntire, Vince Gill, and Zach Brown are all the confirmed artists set to be there, and they are expected to announce even more as we get closer to the date. Also making an appearance will be Amy Grant and Kimberly Williams Paisley.
0: Oh, I love Amy Grant.
1: Yeah.
0: That's going to be so good.
1: It is. I can't wait for it. It is going to be happening on the 21st on ABC and on Disney Plus the next day.
0: Cannot wait. And if anybody deserves to be honored, It's definitely Dolly Parton.
1: Do you want the cherry on top of the ice cream sundae that
0: Please?
1: Is this?
0: Yes.
1: Proceeds from the event are going to go to Dolly's Imagination Library.
0: Of course they are. She would love that.
1: Absolutely.
0: Oh, I can't wait. The 21st of October.
1: 21st of this month. Yes.
0: Okay, Channel 16 will be there. That's what's trending on US 96.3.
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0: Lynn and Tracy Lee. Good morning, Tracy.
1: Good morning. Coming up before 6:30, an 80-year-old in Georgia celebrated her funeral this past weekend. And yes, she was there alive. Was this brilliant or weird? You decide.
0: Just after that, around 6:40, we got some love for our veterans making the good stuff happen around 6:40.
1: And the three things you need to know to get your day started in less than 10 minutes.

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0: Oh my gosh, the Jackery Explorer 2000 V2 power station kit. I just bought the V1.
1: We bought a Jackery for Christmas, or for Father's Day for my dad, and it's a great little machine to have.
0: I wouldn't even be able to pick one out of the police lineup. Fort Wayne, Indiana has apparently ruled that tacos and burritos are considered sandwiches.
1: Why did this go to court?
0: I don't know, but like, a judge had to rule on this. Apparently, a restaurant owner and a county commissioner were going head-to-head. You just know that these two dated previously.
1: 100%.
0: There is no reason for this to go to court unless it was like you had a personal thing against another person.
1: I mean, okay, I still disagree that they're sandwiches, but whatever. Because what is a wrap? Isn't a burrito more of a wrap than a sandwich?
0: Oh, it absolutely is.
1: And is a wrap a sandwich?
0: No, it is not a sandwich. A wrap is a burrito, and a burrito is a wrap.
1: The very fact this had to go to court, can't do it. All right, let's do some good news now. Just in time for Halloween, peanut M&Ms have been named the healthiest Halloween candy.
0: Woo!
1: All right. Registered dietitian Rose Britt said, it's not a whole balance, but it'll give us a little more sense of fullness compared to our more traditional straight sugar types of candies. She also likes Reese's Peanut Butter Cups and Snickers as more complex choices, and Smarties as a relatively low-calorie, sugary option. Let me tell you something.
0: Oh,
1: if you come at me with some Smarties, I'm throwing hands. Like, get those Smarties out of here. I don't want that. I want the Milky Ways. I want the Reese's Peanut Butter Cups. I'll take the peanut butter M&Ms, but don't come at me with no Smarties for Halloween.
0: What, you don't like antacids as a candy?
1: No. No, I do not. Those are the three things you need to know on US 96.3.
0: And coming your way next, Quinn was right.
1: Again with this.
0: Quinn was right. It is a great day for men everywhere.
1: Whatever.
0: Because not only was Quinn right, Tracy was wrong. Find out why next.
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0: was amazing.
1: Like a kid in a candy store, huh?
0: And right then I knew it was either that or a rock star.
1: I didn't know you could sing.
0: You know, I can't. That's why I'm a jeweler.
1: I don't know, John. If you think about it, you got thousands of fans.
0: Yeah.
1: And women who adore you.
0: Okay.
1: You're a rock star.
0: I guess you're right. And these are my Rolling Stones.
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0: 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It is Quinn and Tracy Lee.
1: Okay, Quinn was right. We will discuss that briefly after Shaboozey. And we will look at what an 80-year-old did in Georgia, which I think should become a thing. That's after Shaboozey on US 96.3.

0: US 96.3, your hometown country station. It's Quinn, the always right, and Tracy Lee, the always sick.
1: Okay, all right. Not always sick. Always I'm hardly sick. Ever sick. Always I will sick. Say that I will give Quinn this. I have had a cough for a couple of weeks, and last
0: weeks.
1: Week... I know, but last week I was just like, oh, I was dying. And Quinn kept on me, go to the doctor, go to the doctor. And I finally was like, okay, I relented yesterday and went to the doctor, and he was right. I had the beginning of bronchitis, so...
0: Yeah, she's coughing for 2 weeks and has the beginning of bronchitis.
1: Well, you know how it is when you're sick and you're like, that'll be better, or it's kind of better today, or it feels a little better now, and then you just continue to sound awful. So I did not listen to his advice, and I should have.
0: Question real quick for you. What is your job? What do you do for a living?
1: I'm a program director and a morning show co-host.
0: And at this job, sounding good? Is that...
1: I don't sound bad.
0: You literally just said you sounded terrible.
1: When I was coughing. I don't sound bad right now.
0: You literally said you sounded bad.
1: I'm sorry. Are you telling me that I sound bad on the air?
0: You just said you sounded bad.
1: I didn't say that.
0: Yes,
1: I said I sounded
0: did.
1: Bad when I was coughing.
0: You said you sounded bad.
1: Anyway,
0: and when you sound
1: the
0: bad,
1: point of this is that I should have listened and taken that advice. So that is what I am going to do moving forward with this 80-year-old in Georgia. I am going to take her advice, and I think we all should, actually. She gave herself a funeral over the weekend. She said that she did not want to miss out on her funeral. And how many times have we talked about this? Like, I want to be there. I want to hear what people would say about me. And she's like, I got a lot of life left to live, but I want to hear what people say. She said, I've got an open mic, but I'll turn it off if I don't like it. What they say. So how fun is that?
0: I just think we can start planning yours if you're not going to the doctor
1: when
0: you
1: can't
0: breathe.
1: I'm breathing fine. You are so dramatic.
0: I am not dramatic.
1: You are so dramatic.
0: It is accurate.
1: What a turn on the stereotypes that the girl in the studio is not the most dramatic one. By a long shot.
0: Oh, excuse me. I'm sorry. Is the guy not allowed to be nurturing and concerning? It's 2026.
1: Nurturing?
0: Yes.
1: Gag me from the 80s.
0: I don't have to gag you. Your body
1: is
0: gagging itself.
1: Oh, my gosh.
0: It's coughing. Literally gagging itself.
1: We have the good stuff coming up before 7.
0: Wow.
1: And we might need Ridgeland police to come to 265 High Point because I'm about to commit a felony.
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1: Lots of sunshine in the forecast to start your day today, then a few afternoon clouds. High today, 88. Overnight low tonight, 61. More sunshine tomorrow for your Wednesday with a high of 89.

0: 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It is Quinn and Tracy Lee and Dirks Bentley.
1: It's 6:40. Thank you so much for waking up with us. If your day's gotten off to kind of a poopy start and you need to turn it around, we've got some good news right after Dylan Scott on US 96.3.

0: US 96.3, your hometown country morning show. It is Quinn and Tracy Lee, and here's Tracy with the good stuff.
1: Yeah, man, that's the good stuff.
2: Mississippi Ag Department, the Mississippi Egg Marketing Board, and Calmaine Foods fed some veterans yesterday. What did they have for breakfast? Because I know yesterday Quinn and I were talking about breakfast. Well, they had eggs, sausage, biscuits, and juice. They took breakfast to the Mississippi Veterans Home, which houses about 100 veterans. Mississippi Veterans Affair Communication Director Ray Coleman said, "We're just appreciative of Commissioner Gibson and anybody that feels it in their heart who wants to come out and serve." He said, whether it be checkers, karaoke, bingo night, all of the favorites among the residents, they're always grateful for anybody who wants to come out and be a part of that. The breakfast comes ahead of the 167th Mississippi State Fair, which will honor vets throughout its run, which opens on Thursday and goes through Sunday, October 18th. Commissioner Andy Gibson said, "We understand we wouldn't have our freedoms without our veterans, so we wanted to kick this week off with a breakfast sponsored by the Mississippi Egg Marketing Board for our great veterans here at the Jackson Veterans Home." I love this story so much. I don't think that we do enough to honor the vets who really did put their life on the line so we can enjoy our freedoms that we have today.
0: Oh, absolutely. And honestly, these are the kind of stories that really get you.
2: Mm-hmm.
0: They get you right in the gut and right in the feels. And I guess that's why we call it the good stuff.
1: Yeah, man, that's the good stuff.
2: Before 7:30 this morning, some separation is good, but a week with the boys, how would you feel if your spouse wanted to do this? We'll talk about it coming up on US 96.3.
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2: So far, so good this morning. According to MDOT, we are accident-free, and it's going to be light, I think, all week because we're on fall break. So school traffic is down, which makes traffic a lot easier in the mornings. If you see something that we're not reporting, please do us a solid and call or text 601-995-9600. Do we have anything on the text line, Quinners?
0: No, but you definitely just jinxed everybody's commute into work. Total jinx. Total jinx.
2: No, I'm speaking it into existence. That's what we're doing. All peace and quiet on the ride home and the ride to work. Either one, six of one, half a dozen of the other. 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
1: If you're going to be a dumb criminal, don't do it in Rankin County. Wait until about 7:10 till you hear this story. It's Ella Langley.

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1: Good morning, it's Tuesday, and this is your AM news update from DarkHorsePressNow.com. I'm Therese Abel. The Mississippi State Fire Marshal's Office is urging residents to practice safe charging habits during Fire Prevention Week. Officials say lithium-ion batteries have caused at least 15 fires in Mississippi this year. Fire officials recommend using the charger that came with your device or one approved by the manufacturer and charging devices on hard, flat surfaces, not beds, couches, or under pillows. Freshman cross-country runner Ryan Achow has earned his third Southwestern Athletic Conference Weekly Award this season. He was named Men's Runner of the Week after winning the 4-mile at the Nichols Invitational in 20 minutes and 1 second and leading his JSU team to a first-place finish. Achow has won all three races this season, with one regular season meet remaining before the SWAC Championships. Tuesday will be mostly sunny and dry with a high near 88 degrees. Northeast winds will be 5 to 10 miles per hour. Tonight will be mostly clear with a low around 62 degrees. 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I'm Therese Abel.
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0: It is 7:03 in your hometown country, US 96.3. He's Quinn. I'm Tracy. Good morning.
2: And some separation is good, but is a whole week too much? We'll discuss around 7:25.
0: And at 8:10, if you were a ghost, how would you annoy your friends? A spooky scenario.
2: Yes, very spooky. But coming up at 7:10, if you're going to carjack someone, you might want to pay attention to what you're carjacking. 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
1: All right, if you're going to hijack or try to carjack a car, make sure it's not owned by someone who shoots for a living. 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
1: All right.
0: Oh, she's bracing herself.
1: I just could not believe this story yesterday. Quinn and I were kind of perusing online, and I saw this story on WLBT. All right, it's about a guy named John White. He's minding his own business, driving his company truck that morning. On his way to work, when he noticed an SUV stuck on some train tracks, so he rolled down his window and asked the driver if he needed help. Well, here's what the driver did. The driver said, you know what? I'm going to carjack this guy. All right? The driver was Ronnie Percy Holmes. He was 22 years old.
0: Oh, Ronnie.
1: Oh, Ronnie. Thought he was going to carjack Mr. John White. Oh, did I forget
0: Tracy,
1: to tell
0: I
1: you?
0: I got a question for
1: you. Yeah.
0: What does John do for work?
1: John is the founder and CEO of Two Gun Tactical.
0: Huh. What vehicle was he driving at this time?
1: He was driving the company truck that said Two Gun Tactical on the truck. So John is packing because he owns Two Gun Tactical in Flowood and in Ridgeland. Not one, but two Gun Tacticals, okay? So Ronnie thinks he's going to go over to the truck and tell John to get out. He wants his truck. John is packing. So he reaches in, gets out his registered weapon, points it at the guy and says, I don't think so. Now, John knows how to do everything, and he does it by the book. You want to know why? Because he is the founder and CEO of Two Gun Tactical. It is on the truck that this 22-year-old thinks that he is fisting a carjack. Needless to say, Ronnie Percy Holmes did not have a good day.
0: No, he did not.
1: He did not, because John got out, took care of business, and the Rankin County deputy pulled up, so he was trapped.
0: That's a moment where, like, if this was in The Office, John would be looking right at the camera going, is this guy serious? He's doing this right now? That's what's happening? Also, if you're thinking about coming in here and trying to jack anyone in here, we got a couple of guns in here that'll stop you in your tracks.
1: And are you talking about your arms?
0: I'm talking about yours.
1: Oh,
0: I'm definitely pushing you towards the bad guy.
1: Thank you very much. Let's just say that Ronnie Percy Holmes is now enjoying three hots and a cot at the Rankin County Detention Center because he lost his mind. Because he tried to carjack one more time John White, who is the founder and CEO of Two Gun Tactical, in his Two Gun Tactical truck in Rankin County.
0: This is why reading is important, kids.
1: Dear Lord. Bless his heart. All right, so coming up on US 96.3, we need to talk some relationship advice. Is it okay for your spouse to take a separate vacation from you? We'll discuss.
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1: So far, so good, according to MDOT. Sorry, it took me a second to get my stuff together there. There are no accidents. We're not showing anything. If you do see something that we're not reporting, you can call or text 601-995-9600. Do we have anything on the text line?
0: No, just a couple of people just shocked at this person's idiocy.
1: Yeah, bless their hearts. Again, Two Gun Tactical. Don't, Metro Traffic.
0: Don't try to rob them.
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0: I'll try not to. Tracy Lee might.
1: Yeah, Mike. You never know.
0: It's US 96.3. Quentin Tracy Lee in the morning.
1: Is it okay to go on a vacation without your spouse?
0: You might need to rethink some things.
1: You might. We'll discuss it in two songs.

0: I think he means that differently than my mom did. Oh, maybe turn this car around. She was 96.3. It is 7:30. He is Quinn Alexander. I am Tracy Lee. Thank you so much for waking up with us today.
1: Now, we need your help on this because neither Tracy nor I are in relationships right now, so we've never had to deal with this in real life, but we both have our take on this situation. Yeah. Is it okay to take vacations without your spouse, aka a boys' trip or a girls' trip?
0: Yeah.
1: Is it okay to do that?
0: I have to lean toward if the relationship is solid, then sure, I don't see a problem doing that. And I'm basing this not on my own relationship. My sister's going to get so mad at me because she gets so mad when I talk about her on the air. But her and my brother-in-law have such a good relationship that, like, he's going out of town this weekend with the guys to the Ole Miss game, and she's going with the girls, or, you know, she's doing a trip here. So I don't, it's not a problem with them, you know?
1: Is everything okay with them?
0: Oh my gosh. Listen.
1: Do they have a joint Facebook
0: account? I'm going to tell you, if I had a relationship, I would want it to be like Jody and Ronnie's. It is the most healthy relationship that I have seen. Like, honestly, and I'm saying that not just because she's my sister, but because I can see the ins and outs of it and how much they care about each other individually and together. It's just so healthy.
1: Ronnie,
0: it's such a healthy
1: Ronnie
0: relationship.
1: Blink twice if you're in danger. It's okay, man.
0: He's not
1: just
0: in danger.
1: Send me a text.
0: Well, I'm not going to say he's not in danger.
1: He's going to the Ole Miss.
0: Whatever.
1: He's on the run.
0: But you don't think that they should. You think spouses should always be together.
1: I don't know. I guess spouses should always be together. Maybe. Yeah. I don't know. The idea, as a single guy, I don't know. The idea of going on a vacation without her sounds like it'd suck. Because I'd want her to be there. I'd want to have fun with her there.
0: Are you clingy? I feel like you're a clingy guy. And I don't mean that bad, but I feel like I really don't.
1: The positive clingy. Yes.
0: But there are some people in relationships, it's like they want to be right up under their spouse all the time.
1: It's called love, Tracy Lee.
0: For you, okay. They're just different types. So I guess that you would be more clingy, where I'm more like, don't you want to go hunting this weekend? That would be my...
1: Give him a gun and send him away.
0: So I don't know. How do you think in your relationship, would you be okay with your spouse going on a trip without you? Or is that a sign of trouble to you? 601-995-9600. Your calls and text next.
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0: We are currently all clear, according to MDOT. Traffic is a little light this morning, probably because fall break and schools are not in session, so that helps with the traffic. We do have some slow traffic moving on I-20 eastbound right before the Pearl River Bridge, but no accident being reported. If you see something we're not reporting, you can call or text 601-995-9600. Do we have anything on the text line?
1: No, just a bunch of people abandoning their spouses.
0: Fantastic. We'll get to those next.
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0: It is time for your Mississippi Lottery update. 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
7: Skies have been clearing out, so enjoy more sun today. Temperatures will hit the upper 80s later this afternoon. After this cooler start, expect to warm up nicely. It'll get a bit hot later today. But lots of sun expected the rest of the week. Rain showers may arrive by the weekend. I'm meteorologist Matt Stindridge.

0: 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Is it okay to go on separate vacations from your spouse or your significant other? Because you don't have to be married to go on a vacation without somebody.
1: Yeah.
0: Is it okay to go on a boys' trip or a girls' trip?
1: What do you think?
2: I think it's great. I love it. Me and my husband, we don't go, like, without each other a lot. But when we do, it's fun because you come back and you miss each other.
1: Yeah.
2: That's what it lets you miss somebody. And everybody needs, he needs his time with his boys, and I need my time with my girls. And that's really the only time we go apart is if it's like a girls' trip or a guys' trip.
1: That sounds doable.
3: I knew I'd see her around. I'd be at some party. She'd show up, and I'd be walking out. 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I'd act like I didn't see her. 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

0: Country, US 96.3. I love me some Kojo. That is Till You Can't. Hey, he's Quinn Alexander. I'm Tracy Lee. Thank you so much for making US 96.3 a part of your morning. We appreciate you supporting local radio. And not that we're trying to stir the pot this morning, but a question was asked, is it okay for significant others to take separate vacations? Like, is it okay for him to go away for the weekend with the boys, for her to go away the weekend with the girls, or should they do things together?
1: The reason we asked this is because I'm trying to go on a 4-month trip away from my girlfriend. I'm just kidding.
0: No, Quinn is of the camp.
1: I can't leave for 7 years.
0: No, but you are of the camp that you want to be with your significant other. But here's something y'all may not know about Quinn. He's a little romantic. He's a romantic guy.
1: Why is she trying to spend time away from me? That's what I want to know. What am I doing wrong?
0: All right.
1: We gotten a lot of. I didn't mean to cut you off, but we have enough text messages here that I think that Chad is the only person that's correct, though.
0: What does Chad say?
1: Chad says, "Me and my wife have 4 boys. We can't afford a vacation together, let alone vacations apart in this economy."
0: No, I totally understand that. I feel that.
1: I'm going on a boys' trip to Vegas. I'm going to spend $8,000 and then come back and panic.
0: If you could go on a vacation, though, would it be okay if your spouse went with the girls one weekend and then you went with the guys one weekend? What do you think?
2: So this is coming from

0: divorced woman, if you're not okay with your spouse going with their friends, you should probably take your relationship because you don't trust them.
1: So it's a matter of trust.
0: I think, honestly, yes, because, like, I wasn't okay with my ex-husband going is because I didn't trust him, and I can look back now and tell you that.
1: Right.
0: But on the other side of that, you know, if you're with the right person, then that person kind of is your best friend.
1: Yeah.
0: So you want to do things with them, but if you wouldn't be okay with them going out and having a weekend with the girls or a weekend with the guys, probably need to check your heart and see if you really trust them.
1: Yeah, because, you know, it could be something. You know how it's kind of like that sixth sense or that intuition where you feel like something's not right? Mm-mm. And you don't have that. Dudes don't have that. Girls have that. Where we have a feeling something's just not right and we can't put our finger on it. That could be one of those little warning signs that, I don't know if I trust you to go away. I don't know. So do you think it's okay for your spouse to go on a vacation away from you? 601-995-9600. You can call or text.
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1: Okay, MDOT not showing any accidents right now, but we do have some slow traffic on 55 southbound coming out of Ridgeland. So right there past the Renaissance, moving into County Line Road, it's really, really slow, but not showing an accident, but expect some slowdowns. If you see something we're not reporting, you can call or text. Quinn, do we have anything on the text line?
4: Yeah, we have one woman saying, as a woman in Mississippi, if your husband is not spending time away from you drinking during hunting season, are you even truly married?
1: Yes, okay, all right. 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

0: 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Here are your hometown headlines with Therese Abel.
1: Good morning. It's Tuesday, and this is your AM news update from DarkHorsePressNow.com. I'm Therese Abel. The Mississippi State Fire Marshal's Office is urging residents to practice safe charging habits during Fire Prevention Week. Officials say lithium-ion batteries have caused at least 15 fires in Mississippi this year. Fire officials recommend using the charger that came with your device or one approved by the manufacturer and charging devices on hard, flat surfaces, not beds, couches, or under pillows. Freshman cross-country runner Ryan Achow has earned his third Southwestern Athletic Conference Weekly Award this season. He was named Men's Runner of the Week after winning the 4-mile at the Nichols Invitational in 20 minutes and 1 second and leading his JSU team to a first-place finish. Achow has won all three races this season, with one regular season meet remaining before the SWAC Championships. Tuesday will be mostly sunny and dry with a high near 88 degrees. Northeast winds will be 5 to 10 miles per hour. Tonight will be mostly clear with a low around 62 degrees. 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I'm Therese Abel.
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4: I have been terrified of this since I was a kid. 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
3: Also coming up around 8:40, there is going to be a Dolly Parton tribute. 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
4: 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Ooh.

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1: Yeah, we are. And what if we weren't alive? If you were a ghost, this took a morbid turn. If you were a ghost and you could only do this one thing, what would you do? I promise I have a point. I'll tell you after Lauren Elena. Yes, 96.3. What if we-

0: I'm a ghost. I'm also Tracy Lee. That is Gwen Alexander over there. We're US 96.3.
1: Tracy is dealing with bronchitis and has a lot of medication going through her system right now. I just want to preface that with everything happening.
0: No, I sound like I have emphysema, so if you call me and I laugh, I'm like, that's what it sounds like because of my stupid throat. All right, so here's a question. Here's a question. Right, it's kind of spooky season time. Don't make me laugh. I'll start coughing.
1: Go ahead and ask.
0: If you were a ghost,
1: right?
0: All right. What totally harmless object would you constantly relocate in a friend's house? It's harmless, but enough to aggravate the fire out of them. What are you moving?
1: So you asked me this yesterday before we talked about it on air.
0: I did.
1: My initial reaction was phone chargers, but I feel like that's something that you don't move around a lot, so it would be a little more obvious when mm-hmm. it's moved. Mm-hmm. So your friend would just become more suspicious of it.
0: Yeah.
1: Because, like, my phone charger stays in one outlet.
0: One place, right.
1: It's in my bedroom.
0: Right.
1: So I'm thinking, if I really want to mess with my friends, I would move their shoes.
0: Okay.
1: To, like, the middle of the, the walkway right in front of their door.
0: So you just move them out so they would be a nuisance.
1: Yes, they'd be annoying. Right, like they trip over them not paying attention to it. Or I would move their coffee table like 5 inches to the left so they just bump into it with their shin because they're so used to the layout
0: That's
1: of their
0: terrible.
1: Own home.
0: You're hurting your
1: I'm
0: friend.
1: I'm a ghost.
0: You are a ghost. Okay. There can be friendly ghosts. Hello, Casper. I would not be that. I would not be a friendly
1: that
0: ghost because
1: devious.
0: Let me tell you what I would move. The toilet paper. I would move the toilet paper right out of reach.
1: That's not harmless. I know what you do with toilet paper, throwing it at random people's houses.
0: I would move it so it's like, why can't I reach this? And you would have to get up and do the shuffle and then shuffle back. And I would laugh in my ghost laugh.
1: You're going to make your friends do the shuffle?
0: I am. I 100% am.
1: Diabolical.
0: I'm a mean ghost.
1: Or a Tracy is not the friendly ghost.
0: So what would you do if you were a ghost and you could move a totally harmless object?
1: Oh, we've got some answers.
0: What?
1: Christy says their body wash.
0: Oh, that's so good. That is so good, Christy.
1: But we also have just turn the thermostat up.
0: Okay, I'll fight you. I will get a priest in that house so fast you won't know what happened.
1: You will find out that she has holy water just in case of this exact situation.
0: I got some anointing oil in my car. I was raised by Pentecostals. Bring it. All right, now coming up in just a few minutes, I want to still know what you would do as a ghost, but coming up before 8:30, this was made out to be much more of a problem when you were a kid in the 70s and 80s than it actually is. But just in case, we have some survival techniques coming up.
2: By Mack Hike Ford Jackson.
0: All right, they did have an accident on 55 southbound right at County Line Road. It has since been cleaned up, but there's a little residual traffic there, so expect a few delays there. Also, we have got super slow traffic, I-55 northbound, right past the stack over the Pearl River Bridge, all the way to High Street. I'm not sure what's happening there. MDOT's not reporting an accident, but traffic is super slow in that area, so please be careful. If you see something we're not reporting, you do us a solid and call or text 601-995-9600. Have we have anything text in, Quinters?
1: We do not.
0: 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Y'all buckle up and drive safely. That's your Metro traffic on US 96.3.
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0: 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That could describe both the people in this room.
1: South of sanity.
0: Yeah.
1: We are way past. He's Quinn Alexander. I'm Tracy Lee, by the way. Thank you so much for making us a part of your day. This was a much bigger deal when we were little than it actually turned out to be. But still, you got to know how to survive it. We'll talk about it after Shaboozy on US 96.3.

0: It is 8:29 and I have good news. He is Quinn Alexander. I am Tracy Lee. Thank you so much for making us a part of your day. If you grew up watching Johnny Quest, any Scooby-Doo, anything like that, quicksand was supposed to be a major issue in our adult life.
1: It's true.
0: There's quicksand everywhere. You got in quicksand, the ghost was caught, you couldn't do anything, you were trapped.
2: Oh yeah, if you got caught in quicksand, it was done.
0: It was
2: unless
0: over.
2: Unless someone came along and pulled you out.
0: Right.
2: You were done.
0: Right. And I thought it was going to be everywhere. So just in case that you run into some quicksand, experts have good news. It looks scary, but it won't swallow you whole like it does in the movies.
2: Okay.
0: Okay? So okay. Here's what happens. If you get stuck in quicksand, the best thing that you can do, number one, stay calm. I will not. Spread your weight. That's a lot of spread. Wiggle your legs slowly. I don't know if I'm going to be... Can you move your legs if you're stuck in quicksand? Like, how are you doing that?
2: I feel like the slow is already going
0: to
2: happen.
0: Right. And then you're supposed to army crawl out. So let me get this straight. Stay calm. F. Spread your weight. Another F. Wiggle your legs slowly. F. And army crawl out. Also an F. So perhaps I should go back to still being concerned about quicksand.
2: You see, when this comes to me, I would remember all of that. And I would follow every single one. But the second I lean over to do the army crawl, my center of gravity is going to push me over into the quicksand. And then my arms are going to be trapped. And then my legs are going to be trapped. And someone's going to walk by at that exact moment. I'm just going to be bent over in sand and be like, sup? That's my problem right there with this situation.
0: If you are in better shape than me and Quinn, you stand a better chance of surviving quicksand. Congratulations. Coming up in US 96.3's Trending Before 9 o'clock, we're going to talk about a tribute that we knew was coming, and now we have a date. Stay tuned. Oh, my gosh. 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
0: Wait, hold on. There it is. We do have an accident on I-55 northbound. The left lane is blocked right at High Street, so expect some delays there. There is a crash. I-55 northbound, the left lane is blocked at High Street. If you see something that we're not reporting, please safely call or text us at 601-995-9600. Quinn, do we have anything on the text line for traffic?
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10: Skies have been clearing out, so enjoy more sun today. Temperatures will hit the upper 80s later this afternoon. After this cooler start, expect to warm up nicely. It'll get a bit hot later today. But lots of sun expected the rest of the week. Rain showers may arrive by the weekend. I'm meteorologist Matt Stindridge.

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Good morning. It is Quinn and Tracy Lee, and a tribute we knew was coming, but now we've got a date, so it's a DVR alert. Unless you're a child of the 80s, then VCR alert. I know they don't exist anymore, but you're definitely going to want to see it. It's coming up in US 96.3's Trending in two songs.

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0: Welcome to US 96.3. He is Quinn. I am Tracy Lee. And Quinn's going to tell us what is happening in the world of country music.
1: And it is going to be a bittersweet day on Wednesday, the 21st of this month, because the CMAs have just announced a two-hour tribute special to honor Dolly Parton.
0: Oh.
1: It is called I Will Always Love You, A Celebration of Dolly. And the lineup is stacked, as you would expect it to be. Ashley McBride, Brad Paisley, Carly Pierce, Carrie Underwood, Darius Rucker, Ella Langley, Kelsey Ballerini, Kristen Bell, Kristen Chenoweth, Lady A, Lainey Wilson, Lucas Nelson, Reba McEntire, Vince Gill, and Zach Brown are all the confirmed artists set to be there, and they are expected to announce even more as we get closer to the date. Also making an appearance will be Amy Grant and Kimberly Williams Paisley.
0: Oh, I love Amy Grant.
1: Yeah.
0: That's going to be so good.
1: It is. I can't wait for it. It is going to be happening on the 21st on ABC and on Disney Plus the next day.
0: Cannot wait. And if anybody deserves to be honored, It's definitely Dolly Parton.
1: Do you want the cherry on top of the ice cream sundae that
0: Please?
1: Is this?
0: Yes.
1: Proceeds from the event are going to go to Dolly's Imagination Library.
0: Of course they are. She would love that.
1: Absolutely.
0: Oh, I can't wait. The 21st of October.
1: 21st of this month. Yes.
0: Okay. Channel 16. We'll be there. That's what's trending on US 96.3.
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1: I am so sad, Mr. Panty Pants.
2: What's wrong, my little friend?
1: Another summer is over, and now I'm back in school.
2: Well, aren't you happy seeing all your friends every day?
1: Of course.
2: And you get to wake up early.
1: Wait, what?
2: And there's homework. Plus, you have to get in bed early and...
1: Whoa, big fella. Is this your idea of a pep talk?
2: Well, I suppose it could be. Now, hang on. I just thought of a scholastic, fantastic way to cheer you up.
1: Scholasmatasmal what?
2: Ichiban Asian Bistro.
1: Talk to me, Tony Robbins.
2: Ichiban's all-you-can-eat buffet is why schools cancel recess.
1: Wait, recess is canceled? Why?
2: Ichiban don't play, baby. You know it.
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10: There's a lot of sun out there today across central Mississippi. Skies will stay mainly clear, not just the rest of the day, but for the rest of the week. High pressure is back in control. We'll be nice and warm as well later this afternoon. We'll hit the upper 80s. We may hit 90 tomorrow, Thursday, and Friday with some rain showers returning this weekend. I'm meteorologist Matt Stendridge.

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Good morning. Welcome to a Tuesday. I'm Kim Allen. Thank you so much for spending your workday with us. Bottoms up. Brantley Gilbert, US 96.3.

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11: There's a lot of sun out there today across central Mississippi. Skies will stay mainly clear, not just the rest of the day, but for the rest of the week. High pressure is back in control. We'll be nice and warm as well. Later this afternoon, we'll hit the upper 80s. We may hit 90 tomorrow, Thursday, and Friday with some rain showers returning this weekend. I'm meteorologist Matt Standridge.

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Do you know what I'm in the mood for? One of those biscuits from the Mississippi State Fair. Fair opening this Thursday. 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
2: There's a lot of sun out there today across central Mississippi. Skies will stay mainly clear, not just the rest of the day, but for the rest of the week. High pressure is back in control. We'll be nice and warm as well later this afternoon. We'll hit the upper 80s. We may hit 90 tomorrow, Thursday, and Friday with some rain showers returning this weekend. I'm meteorologist Matt Standridge.

US 96.3, Halloween falling on a Saturday this year. 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
7: 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When a murder suspect barricaded himself in Jefferson County, opened fire on officers, and Mayer returned fire, his first act afterwards was to render aid to the man he shot. When a man in crisis tried to jump from an overpass in Capaya County, Mayer held on with him until the paramedics arrived. When a shooter fled into the woods in Simpson County, Mayer was on the team that tracked him down. Every time that call went out, Mayer answered. 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
4: There's a lot of sun out there today across central Mississippi. Skies will stay mainly clear, not just the rest of the day, but for the rest of the week. High pressure is back in control. We'll be nice and warm as well. Later this afternoon, we'll hit the upper 80s. We may hit 90 tomorrow, Thursday, and Friday with some rain showers returning this weekend. I'm meteorologist Matt Standridge.

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Thank you so much for making us a part of your day. 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

Lainey Wilson with John Mayer on US 96.3. 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
7: It is a warm, sunny afternoon, a bit hot out there. Temperatures have been climbing to the upper 80s. The humidity is not very high, so that definitely helps. We'll stay mainly clear the rest of the day and really for the rest of the week. Tonight, we'll drop down to the 60s. Lots of quiet conditions. More upper 80s to near 90. Wednesday, Thursday, Friday, rain this weekend. I'm meteorologist Matt Standridge.

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1: Welcome home. As we get older, it's easy to look back and think, man, I wish I'd taken better care of that, whether it's our bodies, our finances, and even our teeth. Hey, it's Tracy Lee from Quinn and Tracy Lee in the Mornings. 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

That is John Morgan on US 96.3. I'm Kim Allen. Whole lot of music on the way. Luke Bryan, Gavin Adcock, and Megan Maroney. This is for Molly listening in Pearl, kicking off the 2 o'clock hour with Kane Brown on US 96.3.

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11: It is a warm, sunny afternoon. A bit hot out there. Temperatures have been climbing to the upper 80s. The humidity is not very high, so that definitely helps. We'll stay mainly clear the rest of the day and really for the rest of the week. Tonight, we'll drop down to the 60s. Lots of quiet conditions. More upper 80s to near 90. Wednesday, Thursday, Friday, rain this weekend. I'm meteorologist Matt Standridge.

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I'm Kim Allen. Florida Georgia Line reuniting for the festival tour next year. Brian Kelly says they went through a private softening of the hearts and healing process.

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0: 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I'm Kim Allen. Well, that's going to do it for me this afternoon. I'll be back for a Wednesday edition. Fisher is in next. Enjoy the rest of your day. My girl, Dylan Scott on US 96.3.
1: She looks so pretty when the makeup on. 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

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Fisher Alexander is my name as we kick things off with our dad joke of the day for a Tuesday. Here we go. What do you call a group of killer whales playing instruments? An orchestra.

0: That is Coe Wetzel and Ella Langley. It's a tune called Jaded here on your hometown country, US 96.3. Speaking of Ella Langley, she was talking to Southern Living Magazine, and she says that growing up, she used to really look up to Miranda Lambert, just the way that her whole attitude towards everybody. She was very unapologetic for being who she is. And she says now, being the fact that she gets to work alongside somebody that she's admired so much, she considers herself incredibly blessed, which I'm like, a lot of times you know, don't meet your heroes, but I think it's worked well in this case.
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3: MDOT reporting all clear right now on the interstates, major highways, and thoroughfares. Do keep an eye out for those construction zone slowdowns and phantom jams. Let's please make sure we're buckled up and driving safely. That's your Metro Traffic.
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3: It is a warm, sunny afternoon. A bit hot out there. Temperatures have been climbing to the upper 80s. The humidity is not very high, so that definitely helps. We'll stay mainly clear the rest of the day and really for the rest of the week. Tonight, we'll drop down to the 60s. Lots of quiet conditions. More upper 80s to near 90. Wednesday, Thursday, Friday, rain this weekend. I'm meteorologist Matt Standridge.

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And on top of that, you can also help out Southern Outdoors Unlimited. For all the details, go ahead and text the word BIG to 601-995-9600. Got a

Coming up tomorrow morning, make sure you're by the channel starting bright and early for Quinn and Tracy Lee right here on your hometown country, US 96.3. 5 o'clock, that's early. Let me tell you.

0: That is Need You Now. 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Fisher here. Of course, as you know, Lady A's Charles Kelly has a cancer, multiple melanoma, I think is how you say what he has. And what's interesting is that just last week, Lady A was in the studio, and they shared a snippet, like an acoustic version of one of their songs that they're working on called Bigger Picture. And you can see the video on their Instagram page. But they recorded it a week before learning of Charles Kelly's cancer diagnosis. And the lyrics do mention cancer, which makes me wonder if he knew about it and he shared the news with his band before letting everybody else know. So I would think that that's in the realm of possibilities. Switching gears, let's see how things are looking on that drive home.
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3: MDOT still reporting all clear on all the interstates, major highways, and thoroughfares. Look out for the slowdowns in construction zones and for phantom jams. Let's please make sure we're buckled up and driving safely. That's your Metro Traffic.
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That is Lainey Wilson here on your hometown country, US 96.3. She's going to be partnering up with Ella Langley, as well as many others, and taking part in this live TV special honoring Dolly Parton. It's going to be called CMA Presents I Will Always Love You, a celebration of Dolly Parton. It's going to air October 21st on ABC.

0: Are you familiar with the US 96.3 Big Buck Bounty? Well, if you're not, or maybe if you're new to the channel, it is our hunting. It's like our big hunting contest that we do, where if you harvest a deer and you take it by one of these scoring locations, you can do it for free. 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Once your deer scored, you're entered to win some fantastic prizes this year. 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If you'd like to find out more details on this, you can text the word BIG, B-I-G, to our number at 601-995-9600. 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
3: MDOT reporting an accident on 220 northbound. The left lane is blocked just past West Capitol Street, exit 2A. 220 northbound. The left lane is blocked just past West Capitol Street, exit 2A. Let's please make sure we're buckled up and driving safely. That's your Metro traffic.
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2: It is a warm, sunny afternoon. A bit hot out there. Temperatures have been climbing to the upper 80s. The humidity is not very high, so that definitely helps. We'll stay mainly clear the rest of the day and really for the rest of the week. Tonight, we'll drop down to the 60s. Lots of quiet conditions. More upper 80s to near 90. Wednesday, Thursday, Friday, rain this weekend. I'm meteorologist Matt Standridge.

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0: is Carrie Underwood, who is going to be one of the many artists that are going to be celebrating the life of Dolly Parton. And CMA presents I Will Always Love You, a celebration of Dolly Parton. We're your hometown country, US 96.3. That's going to air on ABC coming up on October 21st. All right, so switching gears, coming up on Thursday, it is the kickoff of another season of The Lot at Liberty, which happens out at the Liberty Park, and they do it every Thursday. They're going to do it every Thursday this month, and it's free to come by and check out. You've got the local food vendors that are going to be selling items. It's going on from 5 until 8. If you're looking for, doesn't matter, you know, maybe something savory to eat, or maybe you want some desserts, or it's always a really cool event to check out. But again, it's happening at The Lot at Liberty, free to attend. 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
2: MDOT now reporting that accident on northbound 220 just past Capitol Street exit 2A has all the lanes blocked. Northbound, all lanes blocked on 220 just past West Capitol Street exit 2A. Let's please make sure we're buckled up and driving safely. That's your Metro traffic. 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

That is Riley Green, who says that some of his biggest hits were written in a barn on his farm in Alabama. 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

0: Have you heard our brand new morning show here on your hometown country, US 96.3? It's Quinn and Tracy Lee on in the morning. It gets started at 5 a.m. Chase Rice now, and eyes on you.
1: We've been to both Carolinas, seen a big Montana sky, driven up and down the coast a few times, London, Paris, paradise. But ain't got much memory of the scenes, come to think I missed them all.

0: That's Rethink Some Things from Luke Combs. We are your hometown country, US 96.3. Fisher here. 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
3: MDOT reporting both lanes are blocked northbound 220 at Clinton Boulevard / Capitol Street. Northbound 220, both lanes are blocked due to an accident on the left shoulder. Cars are getting by slowly on the right shoulder, but both lanes currently blocked northbound 220 right by the Arboretum. Let's please make sure we're buckled up and driving safely. That's your Metro traffic.
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4: This evening, skies are staying mainly clear. It's pretty warm out there, but slowly we'll slide back down to some 70s after sunset, and then later tonight, some 60s are expected. Mainly clear skies. High pressure is in control for the rest of the week, so a lot more sun is on the way. Now, it'll be a bit hotter tomorrow. We may hit 90 Wednesday, Thursday, and Friday with rain this weekend. I'm meteorologist Matt Standard.

Kenny Chesney and Carry On here on your hometown country, US 96.3. Lots of fantastic artists are coming into town for the Dixie National Livestock Show and Rodeo. February 12th through the 20th, including this guy, Zach John King, on February 13th.

0: Well, it's back. The Big Bug Bounty. We're your hometown country, US 96.3. Fisher here. 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We've got thousands of dollars worth of other prizes that we're giving away. But that said, when you do get your deer scored, what's going to happen is that we're going to donate $10 to Southern Outdoors Unlimited. Now, if you're not familiar, they introduce kids with disabilities to the outdoors. It's a fantastic cause, and we're super excited to be a part of that. So if you'd like to find out more, you can text the word BIG, B-I-G, to our number at 601-995-9600. 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

Scotty McCreary with Hootie and the Blowfish. Right here on your hometown country, US 96.3. I'm Fisher. So did you ever watch the TV show Friday Night Lights? Debuted on NBC 20 years ago. If you're not familiar, it is a show that's about amateur football in Texas. Also known as the Dallas Cowboys.

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We are your hometown country, US 96.3. Fisher Alexander here with your dad joke of the day for a Tuesday. Here we go. What do you call a group of killer whales playing instruments? An orchestra. Get it? Orchestra?

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1: We might as well go ahead and face it. The holidays are here. Once you hit October, it's like Halloween, Thanksgiving, Christmas. 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
4: This evening, skies are staying mainly clear. It's pretty warm out there, but slowly we'll slide back down to some 70s after sunset, and then later tonight, some 60s are expected. Mainly clear skies. High pressure is in control for the rest of the week, so a lot more sun is on the way. Now, it'll be a bit hotter tomorrow. We may hit 90 Wednesday, Thursday, and Friday with rain this weekend. I'm meteorologist Matt Standard.

That is Jelly Roll, your hometown country, US 96.3. I'm Fisher. Are you familiar with the artist Caitlin Butts? Now, Caitlin Butts is big in the red dirt country scene, but she recently went on tour with Lainey Wilson, and it's like they had a day off, and they're hanging out by the pool. And Lainey just sat there while hanging out by the pool. She's on a Zoom call talking to radio stations. And then she had 20 minutes to spare, so she did a photo shoot for her hat company. She's always working because, according to Caitlin, she loves what she does. Here's Lainey now on US 96.3.

That is Jason Aldean here on your hometown country, US 96. 3 Fisher here. Let me get a chance to introduce you to new music. If you hadn't heard this one from Chase Matthew, this one's called Holding It Down. Crank it up on US 96.3.

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Going to be taking a couple of days off. 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